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And then I end up right back where I was before. I'm gonna through my sorrows thinking it's the cure. And then

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They don't make a map for a whole new life. I went the distance and I thought it looked different. What if the grieving just means I'll be happy again? I wanna believe.

0: 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Ouvrez grand vos oreilles. C'est Phare FM.
1: They say time heals, but I don't think that's true. It's been 3 years and it still feels new.